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1: Nathan has taught me to embrace the moment. 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

Sabres won. That was incredible. What a game it was. But there was one thing that really grinds my gears about last night's game. I'll tell you what that is in 8 minutes on 92.9 WBUR.

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0: 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And don't be a rockin' moron. This is 92.9 WBUF. 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Sinfully good greens. Devil'sLettuce.net.

0: This is What Grinds My Gears with Pat McMahon.
1: I'm so sick of seeing Canadian teams come in here and claim so many seats. And last night, what I saw with that many Canadians fans in the lower bowl of a playoff game disgusts me. Grinds my gears. Now, I don't know whose fault this is. Is it all scalpers? Scum of the earth? Respectfully. But you make going to events really hard for people, and I really don't appreciate you. Or is it the average fan trying to flip tickets? Knock it off. It's the playoffs. Be a fan. Go to the game. Don't sell your tickets. Well, what if they had an emergency? Hundreds of people did not have an emergency last night, okay? I know that does happen for some.

0: people, but don't tell me it happened for hundreds of people. Got Montreal fans all behind the benches last night. It just disgusts me. It's the playoffs. Show up. Thankfully, the majority were Sabres fans, and they drowned out the stupid Habs fans and their dumb chants. And we got a 4-2 win, so life is fine. But stop selling your tickets. So grinds my gears. 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
11: 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And now, here's Chuck Armstrong.
12: Well, to say I've been looking forward to this chat for a long time would be a severe understatement, and so I am thrilled to welcome the legendary Mike Ness to the show tonight. Mike, man, thank you so much for being here.
13: Thanks for having me. I appreciate that.
12: Listen, I'm not the first one to use the word legendary tied to your name, but what runs through your head when you hear a word like that?
13: I don't know. It's kind of weird. Yeah. You know, I mean, we didn't really set out to become role models or legends or anything like that, but you know, I'll take it. I mean, like, I've been called a lot of things in my life. I'll take that one.
12: Yeah, fair enough, man. Well, tonight it is the eve of the release of Social Distortion's new album, Born to Kill. Your first in 15 years, man. How are you feeling?
13: Oh man, I can't believe it's finally happening, because I mean, this record's literally been done for like 8 months, you know? Yeah. And, but, you know, I'm super hands-on with everything, you know, whether it's everything from merch to artwork for anything, to even as trivial as ad mats in newspapers, you know? I just like very particular about how, you know, things look. And, you know, I couldn't do both at the same time. I couldn't be doing the record and doing artwork, you know. So when the record's done, then it's time to get into the artwork, and then there's the manufacturing. And so, I mean, I found myself having to go into the car and listening to it once in a while just to remind myself that this is a reality.
12: Yeah. When it was finished, or when you felt like, all right, we're at that point, this thing is done. Like, what was that like for you, man, after everything you've been through to get to that point?
13: Well, it was just extremely grateful, you know, just...

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1: Oh, you stupid dog!
0: So tell your smart speaker to rock before you leave for the day. The puppers will thank you. Buffalo's

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We're hanging out with Mike Ness of Social Distortion as we get ready for the release of their new album, Born to Kill, out tomorrow, Friday. I cannot wait for it, man. And, you know, Mike, we've already gotten into just the journey that you were on leading up to this album.

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